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Thought I'd die an old man back in my hometown. 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

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He was a millionaire. He left his fortune to some guy he barely knew. His kids were mad as hell.

0: 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It's Ann Hudson.
1: This is such a cute story. Luke Combs, when he was performing in Green Bay, he managed to stop by a kid's lemonade stand. Not only were the boys starstruck by seeing Luke Combs at their lemonade stand, but they said that he tipped them $120. I love that. If you follow Luke on Instagram, you'll notice in the carousel of pictures he posted from Lambeau Field, he has a picture of him at their lemonade stand. It's so cute.
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1: I'm Earl Dibbles Jr. I'm a country boy. I'm an honest boy, too, and crime don't pay. I got a story to prove it. A video's been released showing a mom squaring off with a police officer while her son was being arrested for DUI. The 19-year-old was initially pulled over after they suspected that he was driving while intoxicated. The mom then showed up and appeared to be intoxicated herself. That's when she tried to tap

0: 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Here's Ann Hudson.
1: Big shout out to Kenny Chesney. Continues to break chart records. He has now scored his 100th hit on the Hot Country Songs chart. He's now the fourth artist in history to pass the 100 song mark on the Hot Country Songs chart, joining George Jones, Morgan Wallen, and Taylor Swift. Kenny is now tied with George Strait for the most ever, with both scoring 100 hits.
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1: Dash cams could really come in handy in an accident. It could also land you in jail if you've been driving like an idiot. Earl's going to share this dumb criminal story with us next.

0: Yeah, they were so good, and it was so much fun being out there. The weather was divine. They had so many different vendors out there, and what I was surprised, they had a lot of other fun things. Like, they had bull riding, they had games. Of course, the micro wrestling also happened with the right over by the Kids Fun Zone. So the best thing that I tried, so also I didn't try to cry all over the place, but I thought I was going to judge. And when I got there and I was talking to Madison, who you just heard, she said, no, we're not needing judges. And I showed her the message thread and she said, oh, we did ask you. Well, you know what? You just have fun. You don't have to work. And I was like, no, but I wanted to. But no, it was really fun. So I didn't get to try all of the macaronis. I did get to try a jalapeno popper macaroni. That was fantastic. And I don't even know which vendor it was. I should have written it down because it was awesome. And then I tried and sampled a friend's peach baked beans. Are you kidding me? I'm going to have to find the recipe for that one too. But they were actually in the same tent. So if you were there, it was right next to the T-Mobile pink tent. It was that one. It was the one right there that had the jalapeno and the peach baked beans. Incredible. Incredible. So if you were out there, what was your favorite one? I know there was a huge long line for the one she was talking about, the Mako, the walking taco macaroni. That one looked really good. And I tried. I was going to treat Karina and Katie, who I was walking around with. I was going to get them these cheesecake bites. So I go up to the table. I said, can I get 3 cheesecake bites? You know what the guy says to me? He looks at me. He says, that's a lot. I'm like, are you judging me right now? Excuse me? They're not just for me. I was so offended that I said, never mind. So when I say, oh, what vendor had the macaroni? I don't care who had the cheesecake bites. I don't care. He was so rude. I was like, you know what? Never mind. I'm going to throw it on the ground. No. But he was really like, he said, that's 9 coupons. Like, I couldn't afford it. I said, okay, then just give me one. And then I started walking away, just like Fats Domino. I'm walking. That's so much. Are you kidding me? Are you kidding me? That's what you're here for. But no, I digress. It was a fantastic event. It was so much fun. And I hope that they bring it back. Because, like she said, they travel all over the Midwest. We're going to play College of Hollywood Knowledge next with Amber. And I don't care what you eat. I don't care how many samples you eat. I'm not going to judge you. I'm just glad you're waking up this morning on a beautiful Tuesday right here on The B.
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3: Weather. Partly sunny skies today and a warm one. Afternoon high temperatures up around 85 degrees with light winds. Tonight will be partly to mostly cloudy. Overnight low temperatures drop down to around 60. And then for tomorrow and Wednesday, partly sunny. High temperatures up at 83. We'll see a slight chance of a rain shower. I'm WSBT 22 Chief Meteorologist Carrie Pujo.

0: 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It's got a nice ring to it.
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0: 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We're going to hook you up with 4 passes to the St. Joe County 4-H Fair and
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0: That's huge. So you get to ride the rides, have the food, end the night with Hannah Harper. It's going to be so awesome. So title and artists of the backward song you just heard at 888-817-B100. Rise and
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0: Hey, it's Brittany Bailey of the B100 Morning Show. 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
6: weather. Partly sunny skies today and a warm one. Afternoon high temperatures up around 85 degrees with light winds. Tonight will be partly to mostly cloudy. Overnight low temperatures drop down to around 60. And then for tomorrow on Wednesday, partly sunny. High temperatures up at 83. We'll see a slight chance of a rain shower. I'm WSBT 22 Chief Meteorologist Carrie Pujo. B100.

0: Today's best and most country, V100, 751, 61 degrees. What glorious sunshine this morning. Graded 8's happening in less than 10 minutes. And at 888-817-B100, I'd love to hear why you are grateful this morning. So give me a call to share. I was so grateful that Chris sent a text in to the B at 888-817-B100 saying, I went and seen Twitter and Lynn Friday night at the Blue Gate. I was scared I was going to be the youngest one there, but I wasn't. And I love the stories they told of their grandparents, the original music they've made. It's pretty good. If you get a chance, I would suggest to anyone, go see them. I got to see Conway and Loretta in Nashville at the old fanfare. It was awesome. So Chris from Elkhart, I appreciate you checking in and seeing pictures of Twitty and Lynn at the Blue Gate. So cool. And as I said, there's not a bad seat in the house there. It's so cool. You're up close and personal and such a great place to see any type of show. So I love to see that. Thank you for sharing that great news. And you can add to it at 888-817-B100.
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0: Hey, it's Brittany Bailey of the B100 Morning Show. 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
8: Partly sunny skies today and a warm one. Afternoon high temperatures up around 85 degrees with light winds. Tonight will be partly to mostly cloudy. Overnight low temperatures drop down to around 60. And then for tomorrow on Wednesday, partly sunny. High temperatures up at 83. We'll see a slight chance of a rain shower. I'm WSBT 22 Chief Meteorologist Carrie Pujo.

0: Today's best from us country, B100, 808 and 64 degrees on a beautiful day. I'm so excited to be with you. I am Brittany Bailey. I've got a 1 second challenge here, and I know you're going to nail this. It's so easy. In just 1 second, maybe you know this song. And if you do, well, then you're going to go see Hardy June 6th. It's going to be such a great show at the Ruoff. So keep in mind, you only get 1 second. And I've narrowed it down to 0.1 or 1.0000. It's down to exactly 1 second at 888-817-B100. I need the title and artist for your Hardy tickets. After five. That's all you get. 1.000 seconds. And if you know what it is, you're going to see Hardy June 6th at the Ruoff in Indy, 888-817-B100. What song is this? After five. And who sang it? 888-817-B100. Good luck. Coffee
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0: Hey, it's Brittany Bailey of the B100 Morning Show. 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
5: 100 weather. Partly sunny skies today and a warm one. Afternoon high temperatures up around 85 degrees with light winds. Tonight will be partly to mostly cloudy. Overnight low temperatures drop down to around 60. And then for tomorrow on Wednesday, partly sunny. High temperatures up at 83. We'll see a slight chance of a rain shower. I'm WSBT 22 Chief Meteorologist Carrie Pujo.

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2: Hello, Moody. I know you worked all night and you're tired and you're ready for bed. So I'll make this quick. But something on TikTok, something on Instagram Reels, it's throwing me off.
3: Let's hear it.
2: Oh, it's a fact. Look around this room.
3: Okay.
2: Every single thing you see, your tongue would know exactly what it feels like. If you were to go around and like, you would know.
3: You just messed me up, man. I can't. I got to close my eyes. Okay.
2: Look at the sponges. Right. The sponges on the wall. We would know exactly because there are similar neurons in your fingertips that are in your tongue. And so, you know, if I were to lick this keyboard.
3: Oh. See, like in your brain, I'm like licking everything in my brain right now.
2: I know.
3: That's terrible, man.
2: Look at those Christmas lights up there. The broken Christmas lights that have been up there for a decade. Just lick them.
3: I could feel the dust on them, okay?
2: I know, and you would know what dust tastes like or feels like because of these stupid neurons that now are throwing me off. Wow. I thought about this for 2 days now.
3: Has it messed your life up?
2: Yes, because even my steering wheel, I'm driving and it pops in my brain. I'm like, ugh. I would know. I would know what it feels like.
3: See, that just sounds like someone's going to get COVID again. It's over. The pandemic is over. Please don't lick anything.
2: It's very weird. Like, who figured that out? Because somebody was licking something.
3: Well, it's got to be a first.
2: To figure it out.
3: Steve over there licking everything. Just got to figure out what it feels like, man. 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
3: I feel like I need to contact HR right now. 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
2: 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I bet you know what... 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
3: 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Yeah, okay.
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Get ready for a wonderful Wednesday. 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

Today's best and most country, B100, Russell Dickerson, happened to me. What a beautiful day it is today on this Tuesday. When's John Party going to be coming to Ruoff Music Center? I'll tell you all about that after we hear John Party and Boot

Today's Best and Most Country, B100, Jason Aldean, Don't Tell on Me. And Riley Green was recently at an award show, and then he was also tickling somebody with his mustache. I'll have those stories coming up at 11:20 in Deb's Dish. Here's Riley Green, Worst Way on the B.

0: Hawaii's best and most country B100. Megan Maroney, beautiful things just like this day is. Hi, it's Deb. Great to be with you. Congratulations to Megan. She won Best Country Album at the AMA Awards last night. She won for Cloud 9, Best Country Album. And that song is on that album. A lot of good songs on that album. You want to let me know what you want to hear? 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
3: B100. Hi, who's this?
4: This is Angela.
3: Hi, Angela. How are you today?
4: I'm good. How are you?
3: I'm doing great. Thank you for asking. Thanks for coming on in Deb's Diner. Let's try and win you that delicious Barnaby's Pizza. Going to play a round of Pop Goes the Culture. American Music Awards, they happened last night. There were some really good performances, like from Hootie and the Blowfish, New Kids on the Block, and Billy Idol wrapped up the show after he won his Lifetime Achievement Award. But there was one country star who also was doing some yacht rocking. Who is it? Was it A, Luke Bryan, B, Morgan Wallen, or C, Keith Urban?
4: Keith Urban.
3: That's right, my man, Keith Urban. And he did Summer Breeze. It sounded great. He looked great. He has darker hair now. Congratulations. You are a winner. You have got a delicious Barnaby's Pizza. What station made you a winner in Deb's Diner today?
4: B100.
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Luke Combs, Sleepless in a Hotel Room, one of his many number ones. Hi, it's Deb. Great to be with you. Here's Ashley Cook, The Hell You Are in the B. You.

highs make it to 83. And for Thursday, sunshine with highs in the upper 70s. 77 for Friday with mostly sunny skies. I'm WSBT 22 meteorologist Abby Wepler.